0: 9 to deal with an altercation at the complex swimming pool. Although there were several people involved in the chaotic scene, RCMP only arrested 2 people who were subsequently released. It turns out the firearm was a replica BB gun. The investigation continues. Mike English, AM 1150 News.
1: Hot and dry weather over the summer has prompted drought concerns across the province, particularly in the Okanagan. Minister of Water, Land and Resource Stewardship Randy Neal voiced concerns regarding water scarcity across BC and is asking everyone to do their part to conserve water. Neal says communities across the province are increasing water restrictions, with the most recent example being Kamloops shifting to Stage 4. She added that stream flows are shrinking to near record levels in some areas, particularly in the Okanagan and the Salmon River in Bessic Creek, which has caused concerns for salmon survival.
2: Declining stream flows and rising water temperatures place additional stress on fish and aquatic ecosystems. And today I'm asking everyone in the Okanagan particularly to help conserve water.
1: Forecasters are calling for elevated drought conditions throughout the province to persist through summer. The Prime Minister has spoken with the premiers after U.S. President Donald Trump's latest tariff threat. Trump signed orders yesterday for 50% tariffs on a wide range of Canadian goods beginning next month. The White House says it's in response to a list of grievances that include provincial liquor stores refusing to stock U.S. alcohol. B.C. Premier David Eby says there's no way he'll allow American liquor back on store shelves despite the likely harms of the tariffs to the B.C. economy. And in sports, the Blue Jays are playing Tampa Bay. That game is underway.
3: Summit weather.
1: In Soyuz, it's 35 degrees. Tonight, clear with a low of 18. Tomorrow, sunny with a high of 37. In Penticton, it's 33 degrees. Tomorrow, the sun will be out. It will reach a high of 36. Tonight, clear with a low of 18. And in Summerland, it's 32 degrees. Tonight, clear skies with a low of 18. Tomorrow, sunny as well, reaching highs of 37. Environment Canada has also issued 2 weather alerts, one for air quality and another for heat. Residents are advised to stay indoors in cooler environments with good airflow and to stay hydrated during this time. I'm Lauren Achille.
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7: Yes, Jolene, like the Dolly song, but she's not stealing your man. 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

We are Summit Radio with Bob Seger and the Silver Bullet Band Against the Wind. We can expect it to be a little bit windy this evening in the South Okanagan, which will set us up for another hot afternoon on our hump day in Penticton, Summerland, and Osoyoos. All expecting highs around 37. It will feel like 38, though, with the humidity.

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1: Annie, you're looking comfortable.
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1: Grab a plate. 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
3: I couldn't. 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
1: 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Your Harold says he loves it.
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0: Cardi B is Zevia's new brand ambassador. They absolutely picked the right person for this. 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
1: Good morning. I'm Colton Bazoyan. Mounties in BC have issued an Amber Alert this morning for a four-year-old boy. West Kelowna RCMP say Ryan Atlas Andrews was last seen in the city on Ridge Boulevard at 11:20 yesterday morning. Police believe the brown-haired boy is with the 40-year-old suspect, Alice Andrews, who is described as 5'4", 121 pounds, with dark brown hair and brown eyes. They may be traveling in a black 2021 Nissan Qashqai, and police are urging people to call 911 if they spot them. The body of a man who was swept away in the Columbia River last month has been found. Castlegar RCMP say they were called about a lone man in distress in the water late on June 21st. A search was launched, but no trace of the man was found. Police say the man's identity has been confirmed, and his family has been notified. Forests Minister Ravi Parmar said the new U.S. tariffs will increase costs for American consumers while putting more pressure on BC's forest sector.
2: This latest step to impose 50% tariffs will absolutely have an impact on the forest sector in British Columbia.
1: Parmar also rejected criticism of Canada's wildfire management, saying climate change is driving fires on both sides of the border. He said Canada will continue supporting its neighbors

0: despite the political rhetoric. The tariffs are scheduled to take effect in 30 days. And in sports, the Toronto Blue Jays, 9 games below .500 and losers of 3 straight, will attempt to bounce back tonight against the AL East leading Tampa Bay Rays after a 12-2 whipping at Rogers Center last night. Right-hander Braden Fisher will start on the mound for the Jays, who lost Monday's opener of the 4-game series 7-1. Right-hander Griffin Jacks will pitch for the Rays. And the countdown is over. NFL training camp has arrived. Bryce Young and the defending NFC South champion Carolina Panthers report tomorrow. So do the Arizona Cardinals, led by rookie head coach Mike LaFleur. The teams will meet in the Hall of Fame game that kicks off the preseason on August 6th. The reigning Super Bowl champion Seattle Seahawks and the New England Patriots open camp on Friday.
1: Summit weather.
0: A pair of yellow warnings in effect for heat and air quality, but today it'll be sunny with local smoke becoming hazy near noon with a high of 37. Clear overnight, still hazy early in the evening with a low of 18. Tomorrow will be sunny with a high of 35, cloudy periods overnight with a low of 18. And Friday will be sunny with a high of 34, clear overnight with a low of 18.
2: Beep, beep, beep, beep, yeah. 6:02, I recognize my studio sits on the traditional and unceded territory of the Sioux Nation. The big news this morning, Highway 3 is closed from Manning Park to Sunshine Village. So due to a wildfire, so if you are planning to go to the Lower Mainland today, you won't be getting through Manning Park. That is where the closure is. So you're going to have to take Highway 5, the Coquihalla, to get down to Lower Mainland. They are going to provide an update at 10 o'clock, but as of right now, Highway 3 is closed, Manning Park West to the Lower Mainland. Also, work going on west of Osoyoos on Highway 3, west of Carameas on Highway 3, east and west of Princeton on Highway 3. So Highway 3, very busy with work going on. 97 looks good. If we do have any updates, give me a call, 495-7244-295-6991.
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Summer Radio Pretenders, don't get me wrong. 607, it's the Brock Jackson Show from downtown Asuias. A little hot, a little hazy out there today. And yeah, as mentioned earlier, Highway 3 closed from Sunshine Valley to Manning Park due to wildfire. So take that under advisement for your travels today if you're planning on traveling Highway 3.

0: Summer Radio, Chumbawamba on the Brock Jackson Show. Good morning. Welcome to the program on the show today. I guess I'm going to keep you posted on what's happening with Highway 3. Highway 3 closed from Sunshine Valley to Manning Park due to wildfire. So if you are traveling to the Lower Mainland today, that stretch of Highway 3 is closed in both directions. They are hoping to issue an update around 10 o'clock about that. But as for right now, again, from Manning Park west to Sunshine Valley, Highway 3 remains closed. Also, details on watering restrictions that have kicked in for the town of Oliver. Cooling centers are open in the town of Osoyoos. We've got a Weather Wednesday. Our weather enthusiast, Toronto Todd, he's going to drop by around 7:20. We'll hear from the bison attack survivor. Of course, the viral video, the poor guy who was trying to protect his grandson got attacked by a bison in Yellowstone Park. He has spoken. We got some audio from him this morning. And we got some comedy. We got some contests. And certainly a whole lot more. We're not going to limit ourselves to what I've just mentioned. We're going to go even further. It's the Brock Jackson Show from downtown Osoyoos. A little hazy and smoky downtown Osoyoos. Let's go.
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1: Good morning, I'm Colton Bazoyan. Mounties in BC have issued an Amber Alert this morning for a four-year-old boy. West Kelowna RCMP say Ryan Atlas Andrews was last seen in the city on Ridge Boulevard at 11:20 yesterday morning. Police believe the brown-haired boy is with the 40-year-old suspect, Alice Andrews, who is described as 5'4", 121 pounds, with dark brown hair and brown eyes. They may be traveling in a black 2021 Nissan Qashqai, and police are urging people to call 911 if they spot them. Evacuation orders in the Fraser Canyon are spreading as the Brunswick complex of fires continues to burn out of control. The latest call for locals to get out comes in the Hell's Gate area, just downstream of the community of Boston Bar, where the Fraser River flow tightens. Another covers an unspecified number of properties along Scuzzy Creek Forest Service Road on the west side of the river. Early in the evening, the Fraser Valley Regional District ordered any residents remaining in Boston Bar to evacuate immediately, saying a new wildfire had ignited south of the community and was spreading quickly due to strong winds. A number of trade barriers related to interprovincial sale of alcohol may be on their way out. The premiers of 9 provinces say they are on board with a deal that changes rules to allow breweries and distilleries to sell alcohol directly to consumers, regardless of jurisdiction. Previously, direct-to-consumer sales of beer, wine, and spirits manufactured in one province and shipped to another were largely governed by interprovincial agreements, or were effectively prohibited. And in sports, the Boston Red Sox pursuit of a franchise-tying 15th straight victory will continue this afternoon, weather permitting. Last night's game between the visiting Baltimore Orioles and Red Sox was postponed because of heavy rain. The teams will play a doubleheader today. The longest win streak in Red Sox history was a 15-game run in 1946.
0: Summit weather.
1: A pair of yellow warnings in effect for heat and air quality, but today it'll be sunny with local smoke becoming hazy near noon with a high of 37. Clear overnight, still hazy early in the evening with a low of 18. Tomorrow will be sunny with a high of 35. Cloudy periods overnight with a low of 18. And Friday will be sunny with a high of 34. Clear overnight with a low of 18.
2: 632 roads this morning. The big news is Highway 3 is closed at this time, both directions from Manning Park to Sunshine Village. So if you are planning on going to Lower Mainland today, you're going to have to take a Highway 5, the Coquihalla, to get down there. Again, Highway 3 remains closed from Sunshine Village to Manning Park. They're providing an update around 10 a.m., but that's due to a wildfire near Manning Park this morning. Highway 3 also very busy with work going on west of Osoyoos, west of Carrameas, east and west of Princeton as well. Highway 97 looks good up and down the valley, and 89th Street in Osoyoos, they continue with the work there locally. If you do have any updates, give me a call, 495-7244-295-6991.
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Summer Radio, the Trues, poor old broken hearted me. You know what rhymes with me? Ski, as in jet ski. And I've got a bit of a wild story to tell you about a jet ski coming up on Say What?

0: Summit Radio, shiny, happy people, REM. If you're feeling shiny this morning, or if you're feeling happy this morning, or if you're feeling shiny and happy together, well, that's just the perfect morning. Welcome to it.
1: I say, hey, Sky. Subba say, I won't see. Freddie J, I did the same old, same old.
2: Say what?
0: I certainly hope you're feeling shiny or happy. And like I said, if you're feeling shiny and happy all at once, all the better. Weird news involving a jet ski. A man has been sentenced to 15 years in prison for using a jet ski to smuggle drugs into Canada. Yes, back in April, the man, a 69-year-old man, was convicted of conspiracy to distribute controlled substances, possession of controlled substances with intent to distribute, and conspiracy to commit international money laundering. That's all like complicated speak. The man basically brought 300 pounds of meth and a kilogram of fentanyl powder into BC, Vancouver Island, on a jet ski from Washington State. He's been doing it for a while. I guess he was successful for a while until he wasn't successful anymore. They caught him, they busted him, and now 15 years in prison for using this jet ski to bring all those drugs into BC. And now you can buy that jet ski on Facebook Marketplace.
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0: Summer Radio. Summer is a little smoky right now in the South Okanagan, a little hot as well. And summer just continues to roll on. Our endless summer contest. Of course, summer's not totally endless. 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But our endless summer giveaway contest continues with all of our great sponsors. 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
1: Good morning, I'm Colton Bazoyan. Mounties in BC have issued an Amber Alert this morning for a four-year-old boy. West Kelowna RCMP say Ryan Atlas Andrews was last seen in the city on Ridge Boulevard at 11:20 yesterday morning. Police believe the brown-haired boy is with the 40-year-old suspect, Alice Andrews, who is described as 5'4", 121 pounds, with dark brown hair and brown eyes. They may be traveling in a black 2021 Nissan Qashqai, and police are urging people to call 911 if they spot them. Two people who were aboard a small plane that went down in waters near Victoria have been rescued. Search teams say the passengers were found off the shore of Seagram Lake in the Squamish River Valley earlier yesterday. Mounties say the Cessna was reported missing around 10 p.m. last night. A search was launched in the area by the Joint Rescue Coordination Center, and the pair was spotted at about 2 a.m. this morning on the shore of the lake. Water safety officials are urging British Columbians to be extra cautious around lakes, rivers, and other waterways after a sharp increase in accidental drowning deaths this year. Preliminary figures from the BC Coroner's Service shows 40 people died in accidental drownings between May 1st and July 16th. That's up more than 50% from the 26 deaths reported during the same period last year. Officials say the province is now entering the busiest month for water recreation, when drowning deaths typically peak. They're reminding people to wear a properly fitted life jacket, avoid alcohol and drugs while in the water, and be prepared for the dangers of cold water shock, even during the summer. So far this year, there have been 5 confirmed drownings in Lake Okanagan. And in sports, the opening round of the 112th Canadian Women's Amateur Golf Championship was suspended today due to dangerous weather at the Toronto Golf Club in Mississauga. Shauna Liu of Maple, Ontario, and Elsie Lee of Irvine, California, shared the lead at 3 under through the first 7 holes. 77 players in the field of 156 were able

0: to begin their rounds before play was halted due to thunderstorms.
1: Summit weather.
0: A pair of yellow warnings in effect for heat and air quality, but today it'll be sunny with local smoke becoming hazy near noon with a high of 37. Clear overnight, still hazy early in the evening with a low of 18. Tomorrow will be sunny with a high of 35, cloudy periods overnight with a low of 18. And Friday will be sunny with a high of 34, clear overnight with a low of 18.
2: Beep, beep, beep, beep, yeah. 7:02, good morning. Highway 3 remains closed from Manning Park to Sunshine Village, west of Manning Park. So if you are planning on traveling Highway 3 to get to the Lower Mainland, or it is closed in both directions at this time. They're hoping to provide an update around 10 o'clock. That's due to a wildfire in Manning Park. So again, Highway 3 closed from Manning Park west to Sunshine Village at this time in both directions. Highway 3 pretty busy with work going on west of Osuyas, west of Carameas, east and west of Princeton as well. Highway 97 looks good from the border up to Summerland and 89th Street. They continue with the work there in Osuyas to watch for crews. If you do have any updates on things, give me a call, 495-7244. 295-6991.
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Yes, yellow warnings in effect for air quality and for heat in our community today. So things not looking great outside. And of course, we got sunny temperatures, sunny days, 37, but our sun is being stolen by the smoke. Darn you, smoke, stealing my sunshine. If only there were a song about that. Stealing sunshine, if only there is. Steal my sunshine on Summit.

0: 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We're going to check in with our weather enthusiast, Toronto Todd, Weather Wednesday. That's coming up within the next 10 minutes, but right now...
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0: Looking ahead on the calendar, Sunday, August 23rd at Desert Park in Osoyoos. It's the inaugural Hearts for Heroes, a day of community, honor, Canadian pride, helping to raise funds and celebrate our first responders, RCMP, military. It's all going on all day long at Desert Park. And in fact, they're going to have the RCMP musical ride, the very famous musical ride, in town for Hearts for Heroes. Two showings for the musical ride, depending on weather conditions, at noon and 4 o'clock. There's going to be canine officers demonstrations at 3 o'clock. Community tents for first responders, military veterans as well. Live music from Diane Ball, Rob McQuaid. There'll be a golf ball drop, which is always a lot of fun. The big evening finale, the concert on the stars with Lips, the ultimate Rolling Stones tribute band that goes 7 till 9. Again, it's all part of Hearts for Heroes. 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You can get them at heartsforheroes.ca. 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Hearts for Heroes. Mark it on your calendar. Sunday, August 23rd at Desert Park in Osoyoos. 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

0: Checking in with the Center of the Universe, downtown Toronto. It's Toronto Todd Weather Wednesday. Good morning. How are you?
1: I'm fantastic.
0: Excellent. How's the smoke situation in Toronto? I know it gets lots of buzz when smoke comes into Toronto, so that's national news. So
1: it was pretty bad, actually, and for several days. Just getting over the smoke, cold, and sneezes.
0: Oh.
1: So I feel like my radio voice is almost back.
0: All right, yeah, after your trip to Montreal and everything like that. So, smoke, here in the South Okanagan, we have, you know, air quality warnings in effect. We have heat warnings in effect. So we got a lot of smoke in the air from wildfires from surrounding the province right now. So it is pretty smoky here and hot. But we want to talk about a place that's getting a whole lot of snow, Toronto, record-breaking snow. In July.
1: Yep. Everyone remembers my favorite town. Alert.
0: Yes.
1: Alert.
0: Alert
1: Northwest
0: Nunavut.
1: Territories.
0: Nunavut, I think. I believe it, isn't it?
1: Is it?
0: I believe
1: so. Oh, come
0: on. Yes.
1: You can tell we don't prepare for this show at all.
0: Yes.
1: But anyway.
0: Yes.
1: Alert.
0: Yes.
1: I feel like it's NWT.
0: I'm reading it off the weather. Your friends in the Weather Network say alert, NVT. So that must mean Nunavut.
1: Oh, you're right.
0: So, yeah. Yes.
1: You know what? I thought it was NWT, but anyway.
0: Anyhow.
1: They received 17 centimeters of snow. They've received 17 centimeters of snow in July so far.
0: Wow.
1: And it makes it, this remote community's snowiest month of 2026 so far. Can you believe it?
0: That's amazing that July is the snowiest month of the year already, for like not January or February, but July, the snowiest month in Alert Nunavut. So,
1: So the fall is typically the snowiest time of the year for them. And even then, the snowfall totals aren't really that impressive. Mm. But it's just, you know, when you think about this region, it's just so dry and cold in the wintertime. But they've had a bit of a snowstorm the last few weeks in Nunavut.
0: Yeah, and Alert Nunavut. So there you go. 17 centimeters of snow there. So if you're looking for some relief from the heat, make your travel plans to Alert. There may be an Alert Northwest Territories as well. I'll give you that.
1: No, there won't be.
0: Okay, we'll have to do some work off the air on that one. So Alert Nunavut, there you go. Snowy, a very snowy place right now. Weather for us, Toronto, Todd, is this heat and smoke sticking around?
1: It is for the next 24 hours, but we're going to see a gradual clear out. The winds are going to shift as well, which will make the smoke blow out of the region. But daytime highs anywhere between 36 and 38 degrees over the next couple of days. And then we'll see a bit of a cooling trend to the low 30s for next week. But no measurable precipitation, unfortunately. So gonna hold on for a couple more days till it clears out.
0: Okay, well, there we go. Before I let you go, celebrity birthday today. I know that everyone in Toronto is very excited about the play of the Toronto Blue Jays. Everyone's thrilled with their performance right now. But we'll go back in history for a legendary Toronto Blue Jay celebrating his 69th birthday today, Toronto Todd. Team record holder for complete games pitched, strikeouts, and innings pitched. A happy 69th birthday to Dave Steeb, Toronto Todd.
1: Yeah, so I watched the first of a couple documentaries on the Jays, which has just come out recently, and they talked about Steeb for about 15 minutes, and I didn't realize he was that much of a jerk.
0: So
1: Big jerk,
0: really?
1: And didn't really get along well with people in the dressing room either.
0: Wow.
1: And I think was originally an outfielder.
0: Oh.
1: And then they converted him to a pitcher, but fantastic athlete. Mm. And nice to see him at the ceremony for Joe Carter on the weekend.
0: The only no-hitter in Jays history as well, authored by Dave Steeb. But I love the old-time baseball stats, like 103 complete games in his career. The best pitcher that the Blue Jays have had in the last 30 years, like what, how many complete games have they had? Like five, you know, it just doesn't happen anymore. So
1: We don't do complete games because we don't want to hurt their arms.
0: That's true. There.
1: I would say that Holiday would be a rival, even though he maybe didn't have the stats.
0: Again, more to look up on his stat line. Roy Holiday, he was a legend too. That's for sure. So anyhow, Dave Steeb, 69 today. Toronto Todd Weather Wednesday. Enjoy the week. We'll check in with you again next Wednesday.
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1: Good morning, I'm Colton Bazoyan. Mounties in BC have issued an amber alert this morning for a four-year-old boy. West Kelowna RCMP say Ryan Atlas Andrews was last seen in the city on Ridge Boulevard at 11:20 yesterday morning. Police believe the brown-haired boy is with the 40-year-old suspect, Alice Andrews, who is described as 5'4", 121 pounds, with dark brown hair and brown eyes. They may be traveling in a black 2021 Nissan Qashqai, and police are urging people to call 911 if they spot them. The body of a man who was swept away in the Columbia River last month has been found. Castlegar RCMP say they were called about a lone man in distress in the water late on June 21st. A search was launched, but no trace of the man was found. Police say the man's identity has been confirmed, and his family has been notified. Forests Minister Ravi Parmar said the new U.S. tariffs will increase cost for American consumers while putting more pressure on BC's forest sector.
2: This latest step to impose 50% tariffs will absolutely have an impact on the forest sector in British Columbia.
1: Parmar also rejected criticism of Canada's wildfire management, saying climate change is driving fires on both sides of the border. He said Canada will continue supporting its neighbors, despite the political rhetoric. The tariffs are scheduled to take effect in 30 days. And in sports, the Toronto Blue Jays, 9 games below .500 and losers of 3 straight, will attempt to bounce back tonight against the AL East leading Tampa Bay Rays after a 12-2 whipping at Rogers Centre last night. Right-hander Braden Fisher will start on the mound for the Jays, who lost Monday's opener of the 4-game series 7-1. Right-hander Griffin Jacks will pitch for the Rays. And the countdown is over. NFL training camp has arrived. Bryce Young and the defending NFC South champion Carolina Panthers report tomorrow. So do the Arizona Cardinals, led by rookie head coach Mike LaFleur. The teams will meet in the Hall of Fame game that kicks off the preseason on August 6th. The reigning Super Bowl champion Seattle Seahawks and the New England Patriots open camp on Friday.
0: Summit weather.
1: A pair of yellow warnings in effect for heat and air quality, but today it'll be sunny with local smoke becoming hazy near noon with a high of 37. Clear overnight, still hazy early in the evening with a low of 18. Tomorrow will be sunny with a high of 35, cloudy periods overnight with a low of 18. And Friday will be sunny with a high of 34, clear overnight with a low of 18.
3: 7:32, Highway 3 remains closed in both directions from Manning Park West to Sunshine Valley due to wildfire. So if you are planning on traveling to the Lower Mainland today, just remember that again. Highway 3 remains closed both directions, Manning Park to Sunshine Valley due to wildfire. Update coming via Drive BC around 10 o'clock this morning. Highway 3 remains very busy with work going on as well, including west of Asuias, west of Carrimias, east and west of Princeton as well. 89th Street in Asuias busy with construction, and playground zones are in effect 30 kilometers an hour. If you do have updates, call me 495-7244-295-6991.
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Want to give a big welcome to everyone who's visiting our community from other provinces, other countries, our American visitors. A welcome to Osuyas in the South Okanagan. Nice to have you here, American men, American women. Sorry you can't get your favorite American alcohol on our store shelves. Sorry, not sorry.

0: Summer Radio, guess who? American woman following in the steps of Australia. France has banned children under 15 from using social media. Can't use it. Under 15, you cannot use social media now in France. They are the first country in the European Union to pass a blanket ban on the platforms as concerns grow worldwide over harmful effects of the digital consent on kids. The bill also bans the use of mobile phones in high schools. I hear some parents rejoicing. I hear some teachers rejoicing. The bans will be enforced by the time the kids return to school in September. So there you go, France. Again, this is a growing movement around the world. Like Australia did it first, now France, Canada next, who knows? It's certainly being looked at, but France banning kids from under 15 from using social media and banning the use of mobile phones in high schools. How they enforce these things, I have no idea. But interesting, and maybe a signal of things to come.
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0: summer radio. Well, with the heat in our area, yellow level heat warnings for the South Okanagan, that means heat can affect people very quickly, especially those people who don't have any air conditioning, don't have access to cool spaces. And cooling centers have been activated in Osuyas. So during periods of extreme heat, the Sonora Community Center and the Okanagan Regional Library in Osuyas are available as cooling centers for residents and visitors. So you can just go in there, hang out. You're not going to be bugged about loitering or spending too much time in those areas. The Sonora Community Center, open Monday to Friday, 8:30 until 8 p.m., Saturdays 9 till 4, and the library, which is also at the Sonora Community Center, Tuesdays, Wednesdays, and Thursdays, open for cooling 10 until 8 p.m. So again, spread this information around. 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Again, like the people who don't have access to air conditioning or cooler spaces, that the cooling centers are open in Osuyas at the Sonora Community Center and the Okanagan Regional Library. For more details, you can get in touch with the town of Osuyas. 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
0: 7:51 on this July 22nd. It was 1 year ago today we lost the Prince of Darkness, Ozzy Osbourne. Now his hometown is making sure the world never forgets. Birmingham, England, celebrating its first ever Ozzy Day today with live music, tributes, and fan gatherings across the city. Of course, Ozzy passing away July 22nd, 2025, at the age of 76, just weeks after his final show with Black Sabbath.

0: From the MySouthOkanaganNow.com newsroom, this is Summit News.
1: Good morning, I'm Colton Bazoyan. Mounties in BC have issued an Amber Alert this morning for a four-year-old boy. West Kelowna RCMP say Ryan Atlas Andrews was last seen in the city on Ridge Boulevard at 11:20 yesterday morning. Police believe the brown-haired boy is with the 40-year-old suspect, Alice Andrews, who is described as 5'4", 121 pounds, with dark brown hair and brown eyes. They may be traveling in a black 2021 Nissan Qashqai, and police are urging people to call 911 if they spot them. Evacuation orders in the Fraser Canyon are spreading as the Brunswick complex of fires continues to burn out of control. The latest call for locals to get out comes in the Hell's Gate area, just downstream of the community of Boston Bar, where the Fraser River flow tightens. Another covers an unspecified number of properties along Scuzzy Creek Forest Service Road on the west side of the river. Early in the evening, the Fraser Valley Regional District ordered any residents remaining in Boston Bar to evacuate immediately, saying a new wildfire had ignited south of the community and was spreading quickly due to strong winds. A number of trade barriers related to interprovincial sale of alcohol may be on their way out. The premiers of 9 provinces say they are on board with a deal that changes rules to allow breweries and distilleries to sell alcohol directly to consumers, regardless of jurisdiction. Previously, direct-to-consumer sales of beer, wine, and spirits manufactured in one province and shipped to another were largely governed by interprovincial agreements, or were effectively prohibited. And in sports, the Boston Red Sox's pursuit of a franchise-tying 15th straight victory will continue this afternoon, weather permitting. Last night's game between the visiting Baltimore Orioles and Red Sox was postponed because of heavy rain. The teams will play a doubleheader today. The longest win streak in Red Sox history was a 15-game run in 1946.
0: Summit weather.
1: A pair of yellow warnings in effect for heat and air quality, but today it'll be sunny with local smoke becoming hazy near noon with a high of 37. Clear overnight, still hazy early in the evening with a low of 18. Tomorrow will be sunny with a high of 35. Cloudy periods overnight with a low of 18. And Friday will be sunny with a high of 34. Clear overnight with a low of 18.
2: Beep, beep, beep, beep, yeah.
3: Good morning on the roads. The big story, Highway 3 remaining closed from Manning Park west to

0: Sunshine Valley due to wildfire. So if you are planning on traveling to the Lower Mainland today, you're going to have to take the Coquihalla at this point to get down to the Lower Mainland. Highway 3 remains closed from Manning Park West to Sunshine Valley due to wildfire. They're supposed to have an update coming up around 10 o'clock on Drive BC regarding that. Also, work does continue east and west of Princeton on 3, west of Carameas on 3, west of Osuyas on Highway 3 as well. Highway 97 looks good from the border to Summerland. Playground zones are in effect 30 kilometers an hour. And if you do have any updates, give me a call, 495-7244-295-6991.
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0: Well, with that yellow warning for heat in effect, yeah, it's hot in our communities. Last week we tried to combat the heat with some cool sounding songs and artists on the ABCs of music, but this week we're embrace the heat here in the South Okanagan and Similkameen. So songs, bands, artists with a sort of hot theme to their name or to the title, get those suggestions in on Facebook or Instagram. We love hearing from you. After all, you program the ABCs of music, and no need to suggest this hot song anymore. Already taken care of by George

Radio ABC's of music, songs with that hot theme. It is Hot in the City from Billy Idol, as suggested by George. Thanks for that, George. Jumping in the hot tub time machine back to 1982, Billy Idol's debut album, simply titled Billy Idol. Billy Idol wrote that song all about running wild and free in New York on a summer night, something he did about plenty when he first moved to New York from London back in 1981 after his band Generation X split up, led to his incredible and long-lasting solo career. Billy Idol, all the hits that he had during the time. It all started with that back in 1982 and that move to New York. Songs, bands, artists with that hot, heat, fire type of theme to them and in name or in title. If you have a suggestion for me, get onto our socials, Facebook and Instagram. Let us know what comes to mind. And we might be playing your selection this week. After all, you program the ABCs of music.

0: 817, Carl Isom McDaniel. Who is Carl Isom McDaniel? Well, he is the 65-year-old man who was flipped 8 feet in the air by a bison this month at Yellowstone National Park. Well, he shared a story recently from his hospital bed. Carl Isom McDaniel, he broke his femur in 4 places, had surgery, is now recovering at a Montana hospital, but he sounds relatively upbeat.
1: Could have gored me, could have done anything. We saw the bison, and he was down. He wasn't showing aggression or anything like that until it picked a target. That target happened to be me. At the time, I had my grandson with me. It was like, you need to get up to the amphitheater. I will deal with this down here. They move faster than you could ever imagine. He just kept coming, and he was more aggressive. And as soon as he got off that tree, he launched me in the air.
0: Yeah, it was. I mean, whenever I see the video, I mean, I hate to laugh, but it is such a funny visual. This man being thrown 8 feet in the air, but it's a horrible situation, a horrible thing for him to go through. Again, breaking his leg in 4 places, but fortunately, he and his grandson never went around there. Other than the injuries that he suffered, turned out okay. But Carl Isom McDaniel. Again, what a story he has to tell for the rest of his life, and his grandson has to tell for the rest of his life as well.
2: The town of Osoyoos has issued a water quality advisory for all users connected to the town water system, including RDOS Area A systems 8 and 9, due to elevated manganese levels. 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
1: Good morning. I'm Colton Bazoyan. Mounties in BC have issued an Amber Alert this morning for a four-year-old boy. West Kelowna RCMP say Ryan Atlas Andrews was last seen in the city on Ridge Boulevard at 11:20 yesterday morning. Police believe the brown-haired boy is with the 40-year-old suspect, Alice Andrews, who is described as 5'4", 121 pounds, with dark brown hair and brown eyes. They may be traveling in a black 2021 Nissan Qashqai, and police are urging people to call 911 if they spot them. Evacuation orders in the Fraser Canyon are spreading as the Brunswick complex of fires continues to burn out of control. The latest call for locals to get out comes in the Hell's Gate area, just downstream of the community of Boston Bar, where the Fraser River flow tightens. Another covers an unspecified number of properties along Scuzzy Creek Forest Service Road on the west side of the river. Early in the evening, the Fraser Valley Regional District ordered any residents remaining in Boston Bar to evacuate immediately, saying a new wildfire had ignited south of the community and was spreading quickly due to strong winds. A number of trade barriers related to interprovincial sale of alcohol may be on their way out. The premiers of 9 provinces say they are on board with a deal that changes rules to allow breweries and distilleries to sell alcohol directly to consumers, regardless of jurisdiction. Previously, direct-to-consumer sales of beer, wine, and spirits manufactured in one province and shipped to another were largely governed by interprovincial agreements, or were effectively prohibited. And in sports, the Boston Red Sox's pursuit of a franchise-tying 15th straight victory will continue this afternoon, weather permitting. Last night's game between the visiting Baltimore Orioles and Red Sox was postponed because of heavy rain. The teams will play a doubleheader today. The longest win streak in Red Sox history was a 15-game run in 1946.
0: Summit weather.
1: A pair of yellow warnings in effect for heat and air quality, but today it'll be sunny with local smoke becoming hazy near noon with a high of 37. Clear overnight, still hazy early in the evening with a low of 18. Tomorrow will be sunny with a high of 35. Cloudy periods overnight with a low of 18. And Friday will be sunny with a high of 34. Clear overnight with a low of 18.
2: Highway 3 remains closed in both directions from Manning Park to Sunshine Valley. So if you are planning on traveling down to the Lower Mainland today, you're going to have to take the Coquihalla to get down there. Update coming via Drive BC around 10 o'clock. But as of right now, again, Highway 3 remains closed from Manning Park to Sunshine Valley due to wildfire, closed in both directions. Highway 3 pretty busy with work going on in other spots, including east and west of Princeton, west of Carameas, and west of Asuias on Highway 3. Playground zones are in effect, 30 kilometers an hour. Watch your speed there. And 89th Street, they continue with the work there in Asuias. If you do have updates on things, give me a call, 495-7244-295-6991.
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0: Summer Radio, got a ways to get to September. Right now in the middle of July, and it's hot and dry, and that means more water restrictions taking effect. The town of Oliver requesting that residents immediately reduce their water consumption to ensure that further water restrictions are not necessary and to ensure that critical infrastructure is protected. They put out a release yesterday, the town of Oliver, saying due to province-wide drought conditions and low well levels being experienced both the town and rural wells, stage three water restrictions have been put in place for domestic water in the town of Oliver. As a result, watering restrictions are in place. Watering restrictions 1 day per week, odd-numbered houses on Wednesdays, so that's today, even-numbered houses on Friday. Otherwise, you shouldn't be watering. It's just those 2 days, 1 day a week for each odd and even numbered house. Residents, if you have a micro drip or irrigation, you get one extra day of watering per week between 7 p.m. and 9 a.m. And also residents are encouraged to adjust their residential underground irrigation systems to water lawns, trees, and shrubs between 7 p.m. and 9 a.m. on their watering day. There are a few other restrictions in place or instructions in place. More details on the water restrictions in Oliver. Again, now moving to stage three. They went straight from stage one to stage three. Skipped over stage two because this is a pretty critical time in the town of Oliver. Again, if you want more details, just get in touch with the town of Oliver at 250-485-6200.
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0: did see. Summer Radio, Steve Miller Band, The Joker. Why do you always have to be so jokey? 8:44, let's pause Amateur Comedy Hour, give you something from the professionals today, something from Eliza Schlesinger.
1: I was in the airport the other day, and there was a baby there, and the baby made a big mistake. Because that baby let a chubby baby leg hang from his blankie. I had to squeeze it. I was like, what is this feeling? I found myself like moving toward the mother. And I knew, intrinsically, I knew she would let me squeeze his leg. Because women don't fear other women. When it comes to children, not like the corporate ladder or like dating or anything like that. But she knows I'm not creepy and I mean that baby no harm. That's something that we can trade on as women. Women aren't scary. When you're walking down a street late at night and a woman's walking toward you, you don't cross the other side of the street. I mean, you do if she's like, purple hippo, but like... When you're in an elevator and a woman gets on, you don't ever clutch your purse and back up a little bit. Women aren't scary and women aren't creepy. That's an important thing to remember. That no matter what we get faulted for, and we will get faulted for a lot, things like aging, right? Things you can totally control. No matter how much weight you gain, no matter how many wrinkles you get, no matter how opinionated you are, no matter what you become as a woman, women are always welcome around public parks and children's birthday parties. Always. I could go to an elementary school right now in a hospital gown with a raccoon on a leash. And the children would be like, you have a weird dog.

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1: Good morning. I'm Colton Bazoyan. Mounties in BC have issued an Amber Alert this morning for a 4-year-old boy. West Kelowna RCMP say Ryan Atlas Andrews was last seen in the city on Ridge Boulevard at 11:20 yesterday morning. Police believe the brown-haired boy is with the 40-year-old suspect, Alice Andrews, who is described as 5'4", 121 pounds, with dark brown hair and brown eyes. They may be traveling in a black 2021 Nissan Qashqai, and police are urging people to call 911 if they spot them. Evacuation orders in the Fraser Canyon are spreading as the Brunswick complex of fires continues to burn out of control. The latest call for locals to get out comes in the Hell's Gate area, just downstream of the community of Boston Bar, where the Fraser River flow tightens. Another covers an unspecified number of properties along Scuzzy Creek Forest Service Road on the west side of the river. Early in the evening, the Fraser Valley Regional District ordered any residents remaining in Boston Bar to evacuate immediately, saying a new wildfire had ignited south of the community and was spreading quickly due to strong winds. A number of trade barriers related to interprovincial sale of alcohol may be on their way out. The premiers of 9 provinces say they are on board with a deal that changes rules to allow breweries and distilleries to sell alcohol directly to consumers, regardless of jurisdiction. Previously, direct-to-consumer sales of beer, wine, and spirits manufactured in one province and shipped to another were largely governed by interprovincial agreements, or were effectively prohibited. And in sports, the Boston Red Sox pursuit of a franchise-tying 15th straight victory will continue this afternoon, weather permitting. Last night's game between the visiting Baltimore Orioles and Red Sox was postponed because of heavy rain. The teams will play a doubleheader today. The longest win streak in Red Sox history was a 15-game run in 1946.
0: Summit weather.
1: A pair of yellow warnings in effect for heat and air quality, but today it'll be sunny with local smoke becoming hazy near noon with a high of 37. Clear overnight, still hazy early in the evening with a low of 18. Tomorrow will be sunny with a high of 35. Cloudy periods overnight with a low of 18. And Friday will be sunny with a high of 34. Clear overnight with a low of 18.
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Sarcasm is extremely healthy for the mind. Oh, yeah, right. Like, this fun fact's really going to help me.

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Despite the haze in the air, the smoke in the air, we want you to get outside and enjoy a Swiss. We'll give you a tip on how you might be able to do that for free coming up on the Brock Jackson Show.

Summit Radio. Yes, some smoke is still in the air. Going to be lingering around for a little while. But that doesn't mean you can't get outside and have some fun. Just do it safely. 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

Summit Radio, keep those eye drops nearby. Going to remain smoky in our area and hot, as we have both the air quality warnings and heat warnings in effect for Asuias and Oliver. 37, the expected high today with sun and that smoke, that haze in the air. Clear tonight down to 19, sun and clouds tomorrow. May get a thunder shower tomorrow afternoon with a high around 35. Princeton, air quality yellow warning in effect for Princeton at this time. Also expecting hot temperatures, 38 today in Princeton with sun and that haze. Clear tonight down to 15, sun and clouds tomorrow. Again, a risk of a thunderstorm tomorrow afternoon and a high of 34.

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Get out there. If you can find a waterfall, go for it. Cool off. It's going to be an incredibly hot day today in the South Okanagan and Similkameen. So waterfalls are recommended. Doctor recommends waterfalls today. Just make sure you enjoy them safely. Chris Kuchar is in next. I'll check in with you again tomorrow morning.

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They had one of those pop culture auctions recently for rock and roll memorabilia and movies and TV. 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
2: Sayings come, sayings go, and then some come back for a while, and thankfully some don't. Well, every once in a while, they do come back for a little bit, and then you use it, and you're accused of being cringe. One of my kids called me cringe all the time. 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Off the chain. Oh, talk to the hand.

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1: I'm Lauren Achille. A last resort measure. That is what the city of Kelowna describes its attempt to expropriate land in front of the El Dorado Hotel in efforts to open the boardwalk to the public, which has been blocked off by the hotel for close to 7 years. This after already going through the BC Supreme Court and the BC Court of Appeal.
2: With the court ruling, the assumption is that we would be able to now open that process up, but we have to go through the proper procedures and deal with, what the recommendations are from the legal teams that we have in stating how we proceed and how we obtain approval in order to get those processes done because of that agreement. We've got to the point now where expropriation is our only avenue.
1: Kelowna Mayor Tom Dias on the early edition this morning. Health Minister Adrian Dix said Canada must respond to the latest tariffs by becoming more self-sufficient and expanding trade beyond the United States. Dix pointed to BC's support during California's wildfires and criticized suggestions that Canada is to blame for wildfire impacts. He said the province must continue investing in its economy while standing up to U.S. pressure.
3: We've got to become more self-sufficient. We're diversifying our markets. Use our powerful BC Hydro to ensure that we have the electricity and the strength in that electricity we need.
1: The tariffs are scheduled to take effect in 30 days. Dozens of warnings have been issued about heat and poor air quality for much of British Columbia. Environment Canada's heat warnings cover about two-thirds of the province, including the South Okanagan, with no relief until at least Thursday. Wildfire smoke also blankets the province, causing poor air quality and reduced visibility, expected to persist for at least the next 24 to 48 hours. And in sports, the Blue Jays take on the Tampa Bay Rays today at 4.
0: Summit weather.
1: In Soyuz, it's 30 degrees, sunny today with a high of 37. Tonight, clear skies with a low of 19. In Penticton, it's 29 degrees, sunny as well with a high of 37. Tonight, clear with a low of 19. And in Summerland, it's 28 degrees. The sun is out. It will reach a high of 37. Tonight, clear skies reaching lows of 19. I'm Lauren Achille.
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It's the sweaty, smoky, hot edition of Summit Afternoons. How we doing, my gorgeous friends? I hope you're staying cool out there. The humidity, feeling like 38 with that yellow heat warning. Our air quality, not very good either. Once again today with that yellow warning still in effect. However, our weekend is looking much better. Stick around for all the details. They're coming up on Summit. After the Eagles, it's Hotel California.

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Third Eye Blind, how's it gonna be on Summit? How is our Thursday looking? Still quite hot. 35 in the forecast tomorrow in the South Okanagan. We might see a thunderstorm or two as well. For Friday, 34 with a mix of sun and cloud. And our weekend, much cooler, thank goodness. We're expecting highs around 31 in the sunshine on Saturday and 27 with a mix of sun and cloud on Sunday.

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Sharon is hoping that his fans remember how funny he was on this 1 year anniversary of his death. 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You're very missed, Prince of Darkness.

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Would you look at that, my beautiful friends? 5 weeks away from the very first ever True Rhythm Festival at Okanagan Lake Park, August 29th. These guys will be there. Then it was Soundflash on Summit.

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If you haven't discovered who Jimothy the raccoon is yet, I'm telling you, you are missing out on one of the best things in this lifetime. Even teeny Beanie Babies are on board with Jimothy. Posting this last night, Team Jimothy with a Jimothy Beanie Baby. It could just be a raccoon Beanie Baby, but if they're smart, they'll create a Jimothy Beanie Baby because those are going to fly off the shelf.

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1: We're at Summit Radio, the South Okanagan soundtrack. I remember where I was the very first time I heard that song. Stop me in my tracks. I was like, who in the heck is this artist? Now, I know artists are always evolving and changing, but what I would give for a little taste of 2012 Lord again. Can't beat that debut album. What would I do for some cool air? I would pretty much do anything at this point. We might get some cooler temperatures this weekend in the South Okanagan. 31 Saturday and 27 on our Sunday.

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That is where you get your name in the draw. Toronto coming up after Bonnie Raitt on Summit.

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1: Good evening, I'm Lauren Achille. Stats Can released the annual crime severity index numbers this morning after having the worst crime numbers in the country at one point. Kelowna this year fell from 5th to 9th.
2: Our RCMP, our bylaw, you know, our community on patrol officers, all the rest of those individuals, our social development team, everybody who understands that there's been, you know, a goal that we've been working towards accomplishing. So collectively, it is everybody together who understands the importance of doing this for the community.
1: Kelowna Mayor Tom Dias on the early edition this morning. Chilliwack has the distinction being

0: Tons of warnings have been issued about heat and poor air quality for much of British Columbia. Environment Canada's heat warnings cover about two-thirds of the province, including the South Okanagan, with no relief until at least Thursday. Wildfire smoke also blankets the province, causing poor air quality and reduced visibility, expected to persist for at least the next 24 to 48 hours. And in sports, the Blue Jays are taking on the Tampa Bay Rays this evening.
1: Summit weather.
0: In a Soyuz, it's 38 degrees. Tonight's clear with a low of 18. Tomorrow, we mix of sun and cloud with a chance of showers as well as a risk of thunderstorms, reaching a high of 34. In Penticton, it's 34 degrees. Tonight, clear with a low of 18. Tomorrow, mix of sun and cloud, more chances of showers and thunderstorms, and a high of 34. And in Summerland, it's 33 degrees. Tonight's clear skies with a low of 18. Tomorrow, a chance of showers and more thunderstorms, reaching a high of 34. I'm Lauren Achille.
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Either way, we pair nicely with both. The South Okanagan Soundtrack is Summit Radio.

Weightless. It's C-Spot Run on Summit Radio. I see Samsung has unveiled new sleeker smartphone models today. We didn't ask for these. Stop trying to make flip phones happen again. They're long gone. Let's take a closer look at the new Galaxy Z Fold 8. Hate the name, so I've already written it off. It comes in lavender, graphite, cream, and pistachio. Okay, the pistachio color is cool.

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is playing the Eurythmics. Here Comes the Rain Again on Summit. Will it make the rain come again? Will it? I guess we'll have to wait and find out. We might see some showers tomorrow afternoon and a thunderstorm. Highs still very high. With the humidity, it's going to feel like 38 once again on our Thursday in Penticton, Summerland, and Osoyoos.

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Lenny Kravitz and Fly Away on Summit Radio. I'm sure Robbie Williams wanted to fly away after there was speculation online about an object that fell from his face during a post-World Cup final interview. Yes, it did look awfully like cocaine. Robbie says it was actually a breath mint. If you slow down the video, you can see the breath mint leave his mouth, hit the microphone, and then him pick the mint off, and it ends up on his forehead. I'm glad it was not snow.

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I would like to reset my body back to its regular factory settings, please. 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
1: Good evening, I'm Lauren Achille. Stats Can released the annual crime severity index numbers this morning after having the worst crime numbers in the country at one point. Kelowna this year fell from 5th to 9th.
2: Our RCMP, our bylaw, you know, our community on patrol officers, all the rest of those individuals, our social development team, everybody who understands that there's been, you know, a goal that we've been working towards accomplishing. So collectively, it is everybody together who understands the importance of doing this for the community.
1: Kelowna Mayor Tom Dias on the early edition this morning. Chilliwack has the distinction being the most crime-ridden city in Canada, according to the index, with Kamloops at number 2. Health Minister Adrian Dick said Canada must respond to the latest tariffs by becoming more self-sufficient and expanding trade beyond the United States. Dick pointed to BC's support during California's wildfires and criticized suggestions that Canada is to blame for wildfires. Impacts. He said the province must continue investing in its economy while standing up to U.S. pressure.
3: We got to become more self-sufficient. We're diversifying our markets. Use our powerful BC Hydro to ensure that we have the electricity and the strength in that electricity we need.
1: The tariffs are scheduled to take effect in 30 days. Dozens of warnings have been issued about heat and poor air quality for much of British Columbia. Environment Canada's heat warnings cover about two-thirds of the province, including the South Okanagan, with no relief until at least Thursday. Wildfire smoke also blankets the province, causing poor air quality and reduced visibility, expected to persist for at least the next 24 to 48 hours. And in sports, the Blue Jays are taking on the Tampa Bay Rays this evening.
0: Summit weather.
1: In Soyuz, it's 38 degrees. Tonight, clear with a low of 18. Tomorrow, a mix of sun and cloud with a chance of showers as well as a risk of thunderstorms, reaching a high of 34. In Penticton, it's 34 degrees. Tonight, clear with a low of 18. Tomorrow, a mix of sun and cloud, more chances of showers and thunderstorms, and a high of 34. And in Summerland, it's 33 degrees. Tonight, clear skies with a low of 18. Tomorrow, a chance of showers and more thunderstorms, reaching a high of 34. I'm Lauren Achille.